0: 3034. P-Check AF 16480, Earhart Northern Road, Grafton Township. Caller's resident is a white male, blonde, curly hair, approximately 20 years old, wearing a blue shirt that was walking up and down the street trying to sell rodent services. And he did advise the male to leave his property, and he did leave. He just wants the area checked. Please, he's a scammer. 16480, Earhart Northern Road.
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1: MVA with injuries in front of dog inside North Ridge Road, 2050 North Ridge Road East. Going to be a white Chevy Camaro and a gray Chevy Silverado. I do have 29 and fire going as well.
2: 308 copies.

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0: We're warning to that operator for speed 15 and 35, as well as license plate cover. That'll be clear.
1: Okay.

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0: King David King 6215 comes back on a 2020 silver Chevy truck. It's a registered to Francisco Gonzalez 76 out of Lorraine. He's valid and clear.
2: This is going to be a disabled. It's George Ida Queen 2830. George Ida Queen 2830. I'm just going to hang out. Their toes almost here. The bad part of the intersection.
3: Copy.
4: Just passed Pearl, myself on the 29, or almost there.
1: Kathy, you'll see Unit 2 in the middle of the road. Just park behind it and block that lane coming from the same direction you are.
4: Copy.
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1: 308, go ahead.
0: I got the plate for Unit 1. It's going to be King Union Echo 2664. Brake for driver DL.
1: Go ahead.
0: Tango Queen 184271.

0: Riviera, unit one comes back on a white 2014 Chevy. It's registered to Patricia Newman, 57 out of Valeria. Driver comes back on an Anthony Newman, 31 out of Valeria, Valclair.
1: Copy, thank you.

0: Vaughan. Premier 205 High Street, there's a female who was driving intoxicated. I mean, she ran out of gas and she's parked here at 205 High Street. She's in a black Chevy Traverse.
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0: 101-87-562. 101-87. 87. One problem, we have caller states there's a red, possibly Dodge minivan that the male driving was screaming at the caller, or the 34 in the back, and the 34 in the back was also screaming. She would just like him checked on.
1: Copy, do you know if it's a red van? Inkling David. 8253, Lake, North of Goodwill.
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0: Go ahead.
1: I'll be clear. You put me on that other call.
0: Coming.

0: 54, we also received a call from 36819 Law Road West of a male ringing on the doorbell constantly. Said he was wearing a black hat and black hoodie. Doesn't appear to be related. There's also a 15-minute time jump on that one.
1: Yeah, it was either her first and then at Law Road.
0: Got me.
2: 101, he just turned westbound on the 20, amazing.
1: Copy, I'm gonna flip.
3: Susie. Return seat to John in the lobby in reference to unauthorized use.
1: Copy. We're out on line.
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0: 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They live at 213 Gates.

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Jose was driving. He advised the complaint. He said that there was some of the kids acting up. Mary Ellen had them in the back. 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We'll be 33.

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1: Hello.
0: Meadow Lakes and Soaring Court. I will be out with John William Lincoln, 8291, John William Lincoln, 8291.
1: Copy.

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3: Owner, where's the operator? Verbal warning 4, display, please. 33.

0: 54 then.
1: Chad's updated. I'll be clear, freak.
0: Okay, guys.
1: Can you put me on that Law Road call? Probably going to be the same company.
0: Travel for this male, just last seen walking away from the area. Black hat, black hoodie.
1: Yeah, the guy I just talked to had a blue shirt and a black hat, so.

0: 师傅帮忙。
1: Crimson Prospect.
0: 705 Concord Avenue for a physical disturbance in the front yard. Caller says between a female and a male break. There's an officer safety alert at this address. There's guns inside the home. I'm Michael Moore, who's a 19 break. I did have a male call in prior on 911 advising. His girlfriend was going crazy, but wanted to give us some time before we got involved.

0: Ciao. 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Clear.
1: Okay.

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0: North Center and Liberty with John Mary Zebra, 8435. 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
1: Copy.
0: Sorry.
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2: 54 to 34, are you still on your 13?
0: Negative.
2: Okay.
0: 517, is the female pickup or in?
1: You advise John Mary Zebra 8435, correct? No, 15 for the registered owner, Charles Paradise.
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0: 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I'll do 31, John, please.
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0: 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They advise that we're not needed. 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
1: Good.
0: Three lanes. Kira Jones left on foot about an hour ago. She was carrying a jean-colored duffel bag, wearing pink shorts, black shirt. She does have a phone on her. Mom doesn't know the number to it. Say she might be going to Dad. She's unsure.
1: Well, one got this Mildred and Forest Park.
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0: We'll be en route with the driver of Unit 1 to 25.
1: Okay. 562-109.
2: Go on.
1: Owner was the operator. Verbal warning for display plates. 33.
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0: 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That male was given a verbal warning for his expired registration break. He has paperwork and documentation. He's going through probate, trying to get the car. Be clear.
1: Coming. 28211, I'm going to detail life care. She has an injury to her hand. She broke some glass.
0: All parties are intact over there. Copy.

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1: Affirmative.
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2: 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Go ahead.
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1: 385, good.
0: Driver is released from the scene with charges. 383 will be clearing. I'll stand by with Don Stiller, clear.
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0: 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She's advising those juveniles earlier announcing that their dad has a gun and he's going to come spray the residence.

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0: The female's going to UH, 280's riding along. Can you call security and let them be ready?
1: Captain.
0: Units will be following the ambulance.
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1: Go ahead.
0: Back to 150 Pratt. We've got both Tiana and Napriya calling us on 911. I guess Napriya jumped out of the window and she's back at this address, but then Napriya called me saying that her mom assaulted her, like her was declined.
1: 182.
2: 197.
1: Yeah, right. Anybody close?
3: Where do you have a stop at?
4: I don't have a stop. I haven't seen him yet. I'm at Fiesta.
3: Okay. I'll come up with the plane out there. The light's changing at 20, so we have a direction of travel.
4: I got him.
0: One of us is right there. The caller saw him.
3: We got him.
4: Single 7's going to be King, Ocean Mike 5091, I'll take.
0: So, can you re-advise the 7?
3: Stand by a second, they're being photos up.
4: King, Queen, William, 5091.

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1: Should be the vehicle owner, Maxwell Belladonna, 37-year-old, male, out of Avon. Are you showing valid and clear?
3: Zero eight 217.
2: 562-109.
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0: 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She say where she's at.
1: Affirm. She's at 150 Pratt. 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
0: I get 128 ball hanging.

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1: 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Good.
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0: sent back to a Lori Barsh, 44-year-old female, our city. She has a 15 within the pickup for contempt.
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0: You can send this to the Fall Road call.
1: 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I'm on the phone with Tony now to see if it was served.
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2: 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I'm on the phone with LCSL. 109, did you have traffic?

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1: 1434.
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0: 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They were advised of their options again. We'll be clear and clear direct patrol.
2: Come.
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377. Vehicle at Broad and Cedar. I'll check on him once I drop this item off to 280.

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1: 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RO is a 29-year-old female, not valid, suspended, clear.
2: King Robert Mary, 9003, KRM 9003. I'll need you back. Just head in the call, please.

0: Any traffic control, or is it out of the way?
1: It's out of the way. It's like right in front of Sierra on the curb lane, but it's in traffic. When the tire has sheared off the studs.

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0: 150 Pratt Boulevard. This is the third time this person's called us on 911. She says her daughter and a Priya ran away again for the second time today, Bray. She wants her taken to jail. Her friend calls my partner and says that her mom, Tiana, the complainant, locked her out of the house. I'm not really sure what's going on.
2: Copy. There's an Aaron Fox in the lobby vestibule. We need served a PBO. It should be in the OIC office. Civil tried to serve him earlier in negative contact.
1: Copy.
2: He's gonna
1: stand by.
2: Copy. 27, I'll head
1: that way.
2: Copy, 27.

0: 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Say it's been there for 30 minutes. They've never seen it before. Could not provide a description of it.
1: It's Washington, Harrison.

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0: 3377. 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
1: Copy.

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0: For the log, Lori advised that she is the one that had been standing behind the dumpster break.
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2: 280 can go for 211.
0: Copy 211, you can disregard.
1: 280, I'm right by Huntington Circle. 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
0: If you could head to the area, 555 Baldwin Avenue, the 911 hang. He told the 911 operator that someone tried to rob him. He hung up on transfer. I'm attempting callback.

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0: I've got one call so far of shots fired in the area of Foster and Garfield. She said she heard about 4 or 5 of them. Then she heard a vehicle speeding through Garfield right after, and it left towards Furnace in the 27, but she has no description of it.
1: Copy. Copy.

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1: Copy, break for both.
0: Good.
1: Kensington Square, 525 Avery Road South, Building O. Callers in O10 advise the apartment under her. 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
0: 166377.
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0: 186-141. I've got a commercial alarm at 801 Bonds at the MDI Products Company coming from the North Warehouse.
1: Copy. Got it. 166, could you take that for 186?
0: Copy, 186, you can disregard.
1: Copy. 166, Foster and Lorraine.

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0: 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Four 9 0 1, stress report for an alarm, a residential panic alarm. Company leaves a note that says send PD now.
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0: 411, I'll be standing by.
1: Copy. Just be advised, the key holder just called. He stated he pushed the alarm because his garage opened. Be advised, you guys are in it.
0: Copy. One of four south.

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0: Thanks, you're one of those traffic stop.
1: Good.
0: On the 480 eastbound on ramp from Lorraine Road, I'll be out with a, looks like a gold colored Chevy Malibu, I believe. No plate.
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0: In the area, 6019 Roosevelt. Caller advised she hears people yelling. So it's coming from somewhere south of her residence.
1: Copy 20 and broad.
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0: 56-2109-5. 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Can you break for a DL and DS?
1: Go ahead.
0: Drivers, Major James, 030-308. And a passenger, DS, 297-113-836.
1: First is Clemens McCarty, 21-year-old male, he's out there. Second is William Yeager, 20-year-old female, she's out there.

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1: We're okay. 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

0: Lieutenant Nicholas Avenue, 26-year-old male, he's out there.
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1: 354, go ahead.
0: Traffic staff, 20 westbound, listing 4511. King George Zebra, 9581. King George Zebra, 9581.

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0: 20 eastbound, LaGrange Road exit, Henry Ocean King, 8180, Henry Ocean King, 8180.

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Female caller, Cheryl Gifshead, at 19, does not like police. She says she thinks someone is walking on her side porch. 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
2: 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We're clear.
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1: 5-3. 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
0: Flight 2 is en route 824 East Avenue. It's going to be upstairs, apartment 2, 22-year-old female. Been fighting with her boyfriend. She cut herself superficially with a razor blade.
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1: Copy that.

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0: 54 per fire. 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A car off the roadway, one occupant.
1: All right, copy. 303 is quite in.

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0: About how far off the roadway is the vehicle? 31 is the question, I know.
1: It's parked on the side of the road. It's not in a field or a ditch.
0: Yes.
1: Yeah, well, I'm snowing.

0: 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I have a roadblock. Just let me know when they clear out.
1: Copy. Welland's car is going to close the road down.
0: Yeah, but they should be closing in at the intersection. Now where they're at. Just back everybody up.
1: I agree.
2: Counts.
0: They're leaving the stuff out here. I got to leave me any paperwork.
2: What's your one I'm here with?

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1: Thanks.
0: Oh yeah, are they counting?
1: Thanks.

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0: 10-2-4-9. 31 has a vehicle. Be clear from the scene. Route to Mercy Allen. Drop paperwork off.
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1: 54, guys.
0: Be clear from the hospital. Break.
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1: MV, no injuries. They pulled into the parking lot of Holland Computers. It's going to be a gray 2020 Ranger and a white Subaru.
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0: 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Go ahead. 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He shows 54-year-old male out of Spencer, valid and clear.
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0: Tom Mary, 229-872.
1: Copy that, returns to William Chenwith, 36-year-old male, suspended out of Elyria. He's clear.

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0: 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Still rolling. I'll be Lorraine and Island.

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1: ahead.
0: Yellow Bay disabled. 90 eastbound east of Lake. Georgetown David 9028. Georgetown David 9028.

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0: West River Road North for an alarm in zone 20. It's the Lake Erie Poker Room.

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1: 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Tell me near the flagpole.
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2: Looks like 113 eastbound just prior to 57 Loring Boulevard. There's a disabled vehicle right in the middle of the roadway. Traffic hazard.
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0: 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She was given a verbal for speed, 15 to 35. 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

0: 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Bundy, I'm Rich Grouse. 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
0: And we're out from Columbia.

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0: Susan Kaneshiro out of Bonita Springs, Florida.
1: You appreciate that.
0: She's out of there.
2: Come
3: in. We were able to move that vehicle from 113. It's going to be in the southbound lanes on Lorraine. Still disabled, waiting for a tow. She checks okay, clear.
0: Copy.

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0: 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He is not valid. Failure to reinstate, but clear.
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0: 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Henry Mary George 8724.
2: 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From back lot.
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0: 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I'm going to park on 701.
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0: Another alarm drop at 1573 West River Road North, Lake Erie Poker. Zone 21, but they don't know what that is.
1: Do you have a phone number for them by chance? There were people there showing up last time we left.
0: I don't think I do. I can check. It's still listed under Spirit Halloween.
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to a Robert Kidd Jr., 61-year-old male, out of Elyria. 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
2: 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Man advising they were scammed out of $123,000 from his bank account. 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
1: 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She's out in there.
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1: 6275. New world's been updated. They have verbal warning for speed to the owner. 15 of 35. Be clear.
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0: 62.
1: We have a traffic complaint, Lorraine Road, eastbound from Root Road for a gray Subaru that's swerving, crossing the center line. I'm getting more information.
0: And show us clear, false one.
1: Okay. Go for both.
0: Go for both.
1: 326 Furnace Street, apartment number 4, for a notification from the coroner's office sending 2 because of that.
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1: Silver 2018 Subaru Roadster 2 Anita, 69-year-old female out of Columbia Station. She is down here.
0: Copy. Be stopping at, pulling into LC Campus, Northridge.

0: 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Fuller and East River, King Mary Henry, 7750, KMH, 7750.
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0: 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There's a large white truck with a large camera driving slowly past the houses.
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0: 820 Wilder Ave. There's a truck on scene that took down some wires. I'm sure if they're alive or not. Fire's en route.
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1: Go on.
0: East stop is Oklahoma, looks like 3 Charles, Zebra, 760. I'll be on that, close to center race.
1: I have a 911 phone call from a lady that said she got a white 360 notification that her grandson was involved in an accident somewhere on 480. He's driving from Firelands to Working North Homestead in a black 2023 Kia Forte. I'm just trying to get more information if you can just head up to 480 and see if you see anything.
0: Copy. Can you also check with North Olmsted, see if they have a call as well?
1: Affirmative.

0: 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I just made contact with 310. He's fine. 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
0: 5996 East Road, welfare check on a 31-year-old Jacinia Wirsch. She sent a text message to her father that she was going to take some pills. She lives in the basement. The father's upstairs. He wants us to check on her.
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2: Five. You will have been updated. 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
2: That's clear. I'll be out with him. We are 480 east, just past the wall. 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
4: DUH Tri-City, there is a couple verbally arguing with the complainant over a child eating paper. The staff has asked the couple to leave. They're still there, all verbal at this time.
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1: Go ahead.
0: Put myself in 31 out at 614 West 21st. 614.

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0: Is that vehicle missing a tire?
1: You're revised.
0: Disregards.

0: 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Check up.
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2: 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There's a female with the last name Perez, unknown first name, being beat by another black female. Hears it from neighbors, and that she has not gone to dialysis. Caller's in the lobby.
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1: 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R143377.
2: Where is
1: 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On Eastern 16th, I can go for 184.
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1: Put myself in 31 out at 1672 East 29th Street. 1672 East 29th. The apartment B is in David.
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2: 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Owner was the driver.
4: Emily's cleaning in the lobby. She left. Can you try calling her and then transfer her to my 19? Break.
0: Hey, go ahead.
4: I tried calling her, but it's saying that the number's not good.

0: Emily complained in the lobby. She left. Can you try calling her and then transfer her to my 19, Rick?
1: Go ahead.
0: I tried calling her, but it seems the number's not good.

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0: To a dentist, Jonas, 32-year-old male out of Lorraine, loud and clear.
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1: Six, check up.

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3: 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Is this the same number that's on the screen?
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0: 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Victor Williams 033093. He was sighted. I'll be clear with an OH1. And all units are clear.
1: Sure.

0: any units from the area of 480 westbound at the Lorraine Road exit. We got a call that a male in a white Chevy Cruze hatchback version has a code 40 and was flashing at people. Caller's no longer in the area.
1: You're not 480 yet. Lorraine Road.
0: There.
1: Well, someone's on Lorraine and Cook.
0: Here.
1: Copy, bro.
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3: Tommy.
2: Paul Lincoln Young, 5969, beyond Chestnut, I'll be east of 83.
1: Good.
0: Sharon Ross, 69-year-old female, valid out of Elyria, Chris.
1: Yeah, there's...

0: 07 to 50.
1: Go ahead, 07.
0: I'm clear enough from this call, I'll take that for you.
1: Go ahead.
0: Cab was updated, I'm clear with the report.
1: Copy. 10.
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3: It's in the parking lot of Sheets, unoccupied, but it's the closest thing to a Chevy Cruze, white in color.
2: Yeah.

0: Francis Sears, I believe that I got a 607 for that weapons complaint. John Paul 6586, it last hit 20 westbound Lear Nagel. It's got a pink red sticker by the license plate on the back. It's the hatchback version.
1: Copy.
0: We are off. 20 westbound Lear Nagel. It hit 1222.
1: Can I get the plate one more time?
0: John Paul 6586.
2: Go ahead, 310.
3: I'll be clear on the report. You can show me route to MVA.

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0: Clear. 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Per previous calls, she's paranoid, and this occurred currently over the past few months. No one's trying to figure out. She is 19.
2: I'm 82 and 83. I'll start that way to the NBA as well. The squad and route.
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0: Did you already check Giant Eagle, I'm assuming?
1: Yes.
0: We're clear.
2: Yeah.

0: 26 at 310, being in the roadway shut down.
1: Go ahead.
2: The female here voluntarily is going with the squad to Rivion. Units will be clear.
1: Copy.
0: Tell 7 to 310, 26 advising if the roadway needs to be shut down. Okay.
1: Go ahead.
2: Any updates on Flock?
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1: That's a funny opinion. 43-year-old female suspended on alerting. She's valid and clear. 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
2: 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Watch as a department informational at Reeser and Eastbrook. 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
0: Male advisor was a road rage incident. He did not display any firearms. Consent search of the vehicle revealed nothing. 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

0: Yeah, North Virgin for a clear view. John, John, David, 1446, JJD, 1446.
1: If they're willing to swing by or if they want to have her call or them call her.
2: Copy.
1: Oh. 377 would be for more so like an evaluation. It sounds a little paranoia.
2: Copy. Two seven six, 118 Kenwood Street for property damage.
1: Copy.
2: Copy. Go ahead.
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0: 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I do not need that back.
1: Clear.
0: On the call for a second, please.
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2: Go ahead. I'm not sure if you saw, but the city tractors cutting the hedges along Sugar. I'm assuming that's probably the source of the complaint. All right, I'll come back and check it out. Thanks.
3: Charles, I'm also clear. Show me a Ross, Grafton Correctional.

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2: They're
3: actually
2: 192.
3: Is that it?
2: Vivian said they will try her by phone. Unsure if they have anybody available to come out there.
3: All right, copy. Can you just verify that they have a current number?
4: We have 727.
1: Go ahead.
4: Yeah, that'd be an answer.
1: Copy. Hawaii 6217, I'm clear. Copy.
0: 26, do they need any help out there?
1: No, they said they were good and North has it handled.
0: Okay.

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I'll advise the operator.

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0: passing Stony Ridge Road. 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
1: And Ralph, we'll see you around 20.

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0: Can you try and find Joseph Davis at 225 Hickory Circle?

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0: close. Then it was provided resources and was on the phone with Rivian at the time of our leaving. He can show us clear.
1: Copy.
2: Okay.

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0: Yeah, I'll be leaving the jail with one male and route to the Justice Center.
1: Go ahead.
2: You can clear me.

0: 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He's clear.
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0: Columbia Ave for lost found property break. Be advised, the complainant has a caution. He's a 19, known to carry weapons.
1: 192. 294.

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0: Josephina Davis, 22 Ford, red in color. Expired 11-11-26, 46-year-old female, valid out of Spencer. Clear.

0: 478-217.
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1: Go ahead.
0: New World's updated, and we're warning for no through trucks. Be clear.
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0: 562-75, traffic is out. I believe the plate's going to be Palmieri Tom, 6231, Avalon, near Stony.
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0: Clear from that signal 13, am I clear for 23?
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0: I'll be around.

Very nice also. 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
0: Three, seven, five, two, one, seven.

0: to something. Six. 57 in West River for an accident on injury. It's a beige Lincoln and a semi-truck. They're blocking traffic.
1: Copy.
0: The advised email from the semi-truck keeps coming up and trying to talk to the complainant in the Lincoln.
1: Copy.
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1: Copy. Units around 2, Chestnut Commons Walmart, be advised, V male left in a white Chrysler Pacifica, King Robert Nora, 7133Z, possible RP, headed towards G. Customer service does not need to speak with officers.

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1: Tom Paul 048340 break.
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0: First Janae Echols off of Park Place, 33 Alfino suspended clear.
1: Copy.
0: Second to CB Cherokee, 49-year-old male valid out of Avon Lake. He's clear CCW, and that Indiana RQ does not return as well.
1: I copy.

0: 184, I'm Red Bald, 57 in Chesma. Copy, that vehicle is not a sheath, I'm just checking the scores. Copy that.
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0: units at Walmart, just be advised. Asset Protection is also calling in for a separate call. Three black male juveniles in the parking lot that are carrying book bags. They just want them trespassed.
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0: ETO for the Jeep. I'll be out with the 3G, then I was in front of T-Mobile.

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1: Gary on Ferris, 12613. Michael Mathis, 7411.
0: Gun.
1: First Bone, 529, 16.

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1: Six of the RP. King Adam Edward 1680, and if you could start Sugar First Hoe.
2: Copy. Your RP's on a 20 link invasion caller as far as an October. He's 33, I'm sorry, she's 33. Off of Park Place, Glen and Claire.
1: Break for the last six when you're ready. Lincoln 21994.
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0: I'm not finding anything for your first scan, Arion Ferris, 126 of 13.
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0: For your second, Michael Mathis, the third, he's off of Mark Lane. He's 15, he has a permanent ID card, it's expired, he's clear. Break for your third. Curious, been off of Fairfield, he's 10, with a permanent ID card, that's valid, he's off of clear.
1: Copy, you can add a trespass to their jacket, and they've been advised.
0: Copy.
2: 377 to any unit in the area of 1113 East Avenue. It's going to be northbound on East. A silver Dodge truck. Caller was selling it. The woman just took off with it. It's got a temp tag.

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1: Copy. He said a black female named Nina was selling it, maybe headed back towards Toledo.

0: some silver Dodge truck with a temp tag.
1: Copy, 168, I'll check for lock. Copy.
0: Has a temp tag, the back cab is rusted out.

0: 180 Cleveland Street, we've got a Brianna Johnson on scene saying that there's a Bruce Johnson there with the 15 through our department. He's got cautions for under dangerous sound tendencies and an escape risk.
1: 168 184 183 377, you said she's on scene.
0: A from prosecutor's office called over and was asking for an escort for her. She was supposed to come here to the station, did not, and went straight to the residence.
1: Copy.

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1: Holly.
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0: First attempt, Union 906891, breakthrough, call off.
1: Go on.
0: King Adam George, 6102.
1: First was Zachary Connor out of Lorraine on a 2007 Ford. It's expired 4:30 of this year. P33, valid clear.
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3: 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It's going to be for an open line crash detection. No answer on callback. It's pinging in that area.

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0: 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We're clear.
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2: 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It's just people screaming on a 911 open line.
3: Copy.
2: I'm sorry, can you back him? Disregard. 261, come take it. I copy.

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1: 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She's 34, valid clear. She has a protection order against the Michael Kucinich.

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0: 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I'll be in route to Longston.
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2: Traffic.
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2: Charles, Charles, 1710, Nettner Paris.
3: Madison, Hamilton, 972,000 Bridge. Austin, Weigel, 628,000. Spelling on the last name is going to be W-E-I-G-E-L.
1: Since 25 expired, clear out of Medina. She also has a protection order. The defendant's a Caitlin Hamilton.
3: Copy.
1: And 123 Austin 26 at a Sheffield Lake, he's valid, clear.
3: Copy.
0: Okay, I just updated in all units clear.
1: 192 standby, I'm at the mail half on the line at 911 right now.
0: Standing by.
2: Updated. The citation for speed was issued 54 to 35. Break.
1: Go ahead.
2: You can show me on traffic and go 7. 6.
1: Hey, copy.
2: Clear. Thank you.

0: Well, I see my partner's not getting anywhere. She's going to advise him on this. Use him just correct.
1: Go ahead.
0: He's just argumentative. He's been doing this the last 3 days.
2: All right, copy. We'll clear them.
0: Kevin.
2: 294DN.
0: Kevin.
2: Garrett Hamilton, 12604.
3: He's 24. I got out just on Monks and he's balanced clear.
2: Copy.

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2: Two three three one zero, Royalton Road, it's going to be the Royal Crest Golf Course for a lockout, White Grand Cherokee, no running, pets or children inside, car will be inside the clubhouse.

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0: 36675 Center Ridge Road, 77th and Route from Station. 911 received a call stating a man was hanging from a tree and then disconnected. No further information.
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8977. 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
0: 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It's a motorcyclist down. He wasn't hit by a vehicle, but he has a broken leg. Life care fire isn't out.
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2: Go ahead.
1: That male's okay, and he's being checked out by the squad. Units are clear.
2: Copy.

0: 323-377.
1: Right.
0: It's going to be a personal injury report. This is not going to be an MPA.
1: Okay.
0: It's actually a mini bike.
1: Okay.

0: 2377. So far that area is clear. I'm going to jump down to Poplar and come up golf that way.
1: Copy, thank you.
2: 2-7, Howard Gaines, Valley Forge, please.
0: Copy.
1: You're saying the dog is between Lake and Murray right now?
0: I'm sorry, can you repeat that?
1: Are you saying it's in the area between Lake and Murray on golf?

0: 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John Boy George, 3474, Sugar near Bender.
1: Copy.
2: This is serial number, see if we have it entered. 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
0: In the area 32019 Pepper Ridge Run, if you could check for a black, possibly Volkswagen Ford horse van, describing through the development, speeding, going back and forth, blowing its horns. At the time, caller did not see it.
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1: 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I'll be en route with one male from Leary Muni back to the county jail.

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0: Susan Ellison off of Kenwood on a 2012 GMC. Expires 8/31 of this year.
1: Copy. Any luck on the serial number?
0: Nothing's on file so far.
1: Copy that.

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0: 5, 16, 75. New rules been updated, and the owner decided to speed 51 to 35. Be clear.
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0: 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Do you have a signal 7 on the vehicle?
1: Negative.
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0: Olive Garrett in Ross County.
1: Calvin.
0: I'll be in Rochester Station with one male for charges.
2: Line 2377. Where does UTL check? 113 all the way to West Ridge.
1: Calvin.

0: 217 to 310.
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0: 10 to 19 for that caller, just going straight to voicemail. We'll continue to attempt.

0: 1377. Cheryl is going to be in route to station to speak with me. However, I'm going to check out this Garvin call first.
1: Okay.
0: I'm in route from East Broad, South Logan.
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0: If you come back 261 and route to the area of 146 Garvin, caller said he could hear a female screaming for help.
1: Copy and route.
0: I don't know.

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0: New rules been updated, and we're warning for speed to the owner, 50 and 35. 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

0: 261-377. There's a road crew that's been out here for about an hour and said they haven't heard anything similar to the complaint. We'll be clear.
1: All units, if you just check it, Jason, 313 called in and said it looks like the front door boards have been pried off.
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0: 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Middle Ridge Road and Bomb Hard Road. It's going to be for a traffic complaint. Two trucks are parked on the road on Middle Ridge right before the blind.
1: Okay. 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
0: Auden, Bears. 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

0: 4377. He's been dropped back off, clear to report. One, 3 7 7.
1: Go on.
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0: King Paul.
1: Return to mail in question, Shane Lewis, 2012. Blue Honda is expired 9326. 28-year-old male, out of Lima, 2000 clear.

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0: 963, yeah.
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0: All right, apparently this guy gave 51 and 42 submissions before. I'm going to wait for you to go talk to him.
1: Okay.
0: I don't know if they're available. If you can't see the phone, slow down this way as well.
1: Five, two, 277.
2: Go ahead.
1: Can I have the complainant's phone number so I can talk to her?
2: Affirmative. Do you want it over the radio or if you're MVP?
1: You can send it to my MDT. Copy.
3: Yeah.

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1: Nash Avenue.
0: It's the Buddhist temple. Caller said there's a suspicious black Chrysler minivan with thumbtacks on the parking lot. Heavy tinted windows.
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0: 483 North Professor Street. It's going to be for property damage. Caller had a mailbox. They're also a postal carrier requesting a report to be made.

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0: 960
1: Hollis Drive. 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She thinks he was trying to kill himself. He's currently passed out in a white Buick in the driveway. 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
0: Got it. 6-8.

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0: It's me, 2 Charles, 4 Robert Charles, 1 Boy George, 7 Lincoln Robert, 284526. Advise if you need a repeat.
1: I'm good.

0: comes back to the Zachary Sharp, Ranger, Louisiana. It's clear on a 20 Chrysler.
1: All right, we copy. It's on I-Tread. It's been checked, all right.
0: Copy.

0: 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My driver is Robert Sam 022699. I'll need a 31 for a gray in color Ford Fusion. I'll have drug charges on him.
1: Copy.
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2: Okay.
0: The 75, I'm okay, he's in custody. But if somebody is free, I'm going to need help in the jail.
2: Just add it to the call, please.
0: Copy.
2: John. I'm clear with Road 4, break. Clear 123. Oh, yeah, with 168 on Hollis.
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2: Is going to be 26-17424. 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

0: 294. 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She's very unhappy.
1: Copy.

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0: 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He's alert. 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

0: 6081 East River Road. It's going to be the Red Wagon Farm for a noise complaint. We've received multiple complaints about loud music being played there.
1: 30 Zebra William Adams.
2: Tamanya Moss on a 2010 Kia Silver in color, expires in December. She's 783, 135 Morgan Valenclair.
1: Yeah.
2: 261. Large, unfriendly dog.
0: Copy, you can show me out. I believe that's where this briefcase belongs to.

0: insurance.
1: Can you reopen the lost and found property from 622 Bell Ave and clear it with property returned to owner?
0: Copy.

0: 217 at 331. Tower Boulevard, apartment number E in Lorraine. Prefer a male be ready to be served at TPO. He's at home.
1: Copy.

0: 9578 State Route 113. It's going to be the Sanders Hill Cemetery. For reports of suspicious condition, it appears to be someone living in the cemetery. There's a tent and other items on the property. Caller reported they didn't see anyone at this time.
1: Copy.

0: again.
1: Sure.
0: If you have UCCH, I guess.

31384. Good. Reckless operator, stop fun at the square break for ARP. Good. The gray colored Acura RP King Young David 6986, KYD 6986, southbound at the square. I have the caller following. Got it. Correction on the RP, it's King Victor David 6986, KVD 6986.

0: 34. 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
1: Okay.

0: 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I'll be out with that vehicle, the green hardware.
1: Copy. The mother does have a scraper 2 on her arm. She's requesting that we contact TH, see if they have room.
2: Copy.

0: 562-85.
1: 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Can we get a tow for a Chevy Equinox at South Central?
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0: 652, Hilliard Road, if you can check the welfare of a Heather Pollard. Her aunt advised she was assaulted again by her boyfriend Anthony. He's not there. He left intoxicated in her vehicle.
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0: 384-381.
1: I'm responding from station. Alright, it's Gavin Raver. He's stating we're harassing him. 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

0: 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The male half, Antonio Wright, has a 15 outside through Georgia for burglary.
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1: Cleared of Vincent Rogers on a 2024 Black, expires next year. He's 57 valid clear at that address.

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1: Go ahead.
0: I'll be clear, cab was updated, please. I'll probably receive more calls about this tomorrow. See what my cab notes. I'll be clear.

0: 8975. 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
1: He says he doesn't have them on him. 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

0: 7-7. Turns out the address that's on the call is incorrect. It's 1891 Turner Boulevard in Elyria. I'll be en route that way.
1: Copy.
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0: 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I'm working the 57 construction till 2200.
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0: Yeah. Put us on an Island Road and 303 on a warrant service.

0: 617, check low C, see if they're out with him. Yes, they were right there.
1: 21, we're all okay. 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
0: Thank you guys. 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
1: No. 26217. 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Being around within the 25 here in a minute.
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2: 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This man's called me three times on 911 now. 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He says he just wants the police now.

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731, Union 987-978, coming back to Haley M. Mortimer out of Boston Avenue, Elyria. It's showing valid and clear. King William Frank, 2418, coming back to Zachary L. Hartzell, Temple, purchase 2001 Toyota, silver in color. DL status suspended, showing clear.

184. I have a Rachel Stewart on 7-1 for you. She's extremely upset about a fraud.

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1: Go ahead. Go ahead.
0: 6 Mount Vernon Boulevard. We got a text to 911 as well as a call. Email stating that there's a that there were multiple females that walked into this residence earlier, but they have since left. Greg, he wanted to remain anonymous, but there's a female on scene waiting to speak to units. And nobody would really explain what was going on, and they're all Spanish speaking.
1: Copy.

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1: Go on.
0: There's a third party caller. The involved parties are being civil. I'm going to figure it out real quick.
1: Copy.

0: 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Cabin's updated, I'll clear.
1: Good.
2: Raging Cascade.
1: 451 Westerwood North. She says that her 9-year-old daughter, Skylar Parsons, just got home and she's been hitting her since.
2: Copy. 182.
3: 211 is clear, Pikewood.
1: Sorry.

0: RV times two.
1: Oh, God.
0: John Nora Boy, 9236.
1: John.
0: King Adam Young, 2265.
1: Okay, first in Alan Berber on a 2014 Honda White and Color expires next year. He's 35 out of Avon Valenclair. Into Alan Berber out of Avon on a 2006 Honda expires next year. He's 35, Valenclair.

0: 6-9 is going to be en route from station 180 Cleveland Street. It's an ongoing issue between Brianna Johnson and Bruce Johnson. Brianna's going to be waiting at Dollar General on Cleveland Street in a U-Haul van. She was just granted a CPO. He needs to vacate the residence. He also has a 15 for burglary. He's very confrontational.
1: From the stadium.

0: I don't see anywhere where he's been served either. So if you do make contact with him, I guess they can serve him at the jail.
1: Copy. Copy. 182377.
2: Got it.
1: Mom was advised of options clear.
2: Got it.
3: You see the complainant still wants to talk to us.

0: No, I'm good. I'm in route. This dude is probably be combative though.
1: Can I have 163?
0: Dealt with him a couple nights ago. He wasn't very friendly.
2: We attempted contact multiple times at the front and the back door. Negative contact, clear.
3: Coming.

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1: I'm leaving station. 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
0: Yeah, that's fine.

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1: 6-9, she's en route. She's coming from Colonials.

0: 忏悔。
1: 对。
2: 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I'll be back around soon.
1: Okay.

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1: There's still nobody that's come back to this vehicle. I'm going to clear.
0: Copy.

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0: 40739 Carlisle Avenue, Chico Daisy, referencing she found some items from ADB that occurred Sunday. The incident number is in the call. 40739 Carlisle Avenue.
1: Copy.

334-360. What? 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If someone's living in the cemetery, there's a tent, other items on the property. Caller doesn't see anyone there currently. 4957801313.

0: 34 to 7. Good. I don't believe 306 is here. Right. I can head to that. 78, 5327 first.
1: Copy. 7, reroute to 477 over on Leary Road, Dollar General. 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
0: 327 copies.

0: Are you still there? Put in random meals on team. He advised he's on the phone with Dollar General Break.
1: Good.
0: He advised another mail was here. Went through the store, didn't take anything left. Went over to Will King right over there in a moment. Great.
1: Good.
0: I'm trying to do whatever you need to do. The agency communication will be closing at 4 p.m. for further notice.
1: Broken up,
0: are you guys? There's a sign on the door that says, due to no AC, this location will be closing at 4 p.m. until further notice. Signed by management.

0: copy. It's on that 7 you're in. Six Pontiac, Russia 28, Ricky Alexander is showing valid day 15 outside.
1: Copy, thank you.
2: Good. 33.

0: 34 or something.
1: Good.
0: It was a good alarm break.
1: Copy that.
0: You can get a contact with the key holder, have them come down here so they can lock up the store. The front door is unlocked and completely open.
1: Copy.
2: 34, I'm in the area. Do you got a clothing on the mail or anything?
0: It was a white blue Highland, I believe, just one east on Oklahoma Leary Road. The gentleman here on scene said he didn't take anything, didn't see anything in his hands. So he was just here looking for cooking oil.

0: streets is on scene putting up road closed signs. The FD is going to stay on scene here. I'm clear.
1: Copy.
2: Go
1: ahead.
2: I'll be Fort Lawrence County.
1: Copy.

0: 166-267.
1: 166, middle and 16.
2: Yeah, go ahead.
0: 329 4th Street, it's been checked the welfare of a 12-year-old Zoe Harkless. She lives there with bio mom, maternal grandma, and her uncle Drake. Caller says she's special needs and she's exposed to illegal drug activity going on in the home. They did advise CPS and they wanted us to do a welfare check.
1: Copy.
2: Copy.

0: 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Hold on, 6-3.
1: Go ahead.
0: 1140 West River North at St. John's Lutheran Church. There's a male living under the church pavilion in the back parking lot. It's going to be a white male wearing a white t-shirt with a lot of tattoos. Caller is a board member at the church. He said he asked him for money. He would like him moved along.
1: Howdy. One 6-6 near my middle.

0: Latin Road. Just leave it on my desk. 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Just leave your phone on.
1: Okay.
0: Okay.
1: I'll also be in the morning, too, if there's any
0: Yeah, that's that second half.
1: I said that was clear, but I'll also be in the morning if there's any major changes.
0: Copy that.

0: 7, does she want a call on, excuse me, a response on Carl Oakham, victim, code 47?
1: Daily's update, we'll be clear.
2: Howdy.
3: Hey, affirm, she also had a DVR with footage of the incident. I'll be able to leave it for 358.

0: 360217. 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
1: Negative, same moment. 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
0: Yeah, I'll be walking around the entire property. I don't see a tent. There was some clothes in the corner. I don't see a fence.

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1: Nobody here.

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0: 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Clear for now.
1: Copy.
2: We'll be out on that Carlisle Avenue call. N64 as well.

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Road 511. 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Buford Road 511.

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There's Elena in the lobby. She wants to talk about some civil issues about the property at 180 Cleveland Street.

0: go ahead.
1: That was waved down. I think it was suspicious. I guess information from the owner was passed on to another person. If whenever they saw the police or saw that vehicle, they would let us know. I'm going to head over there.
0: Can you repeat?
1: The 6060A behind City Diner. It's a friend of the owner's. If anybody's ever back there, she's been advised to contact us or relay it back to the owner of the restaurant.

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0: King John King 8584, occupied by one. I'll be out.
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2: Also, Jonathan Morales, he's 31, out of Finley, he's Allen, clear.
3: Parking here for about a year, does DoorDash. You're going to make contact with the owner in the morning to make sure there's no issues in the future. He's out of the way for now, 33. I'm 37.

58364. I'm reading that Carlisle Avenue call, that DVR, we were looking for that tonight, that we made a 21.

0: before. That dude right in front of you, can you ID him? 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
1: Or you can cancel.
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